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0: 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Now, heavier air banner. 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Say, Niwa can ya me inch any pa. It will be a catch also heavy, any baby, we are now some down for a Korean sound for testing on why. Any Bible mo. For four mutrini while a moon pe heavy be a coroner. My name's Sewa Brabo. 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So, bra, passana poor country. Ubia will say heavy in your wire money in your kikaka, no, in a mint years, uncle for no. Come on, bonny no more borrow no. O moonin Bible, chilling no more kind. Kind Bible, move who say heavy or praise the Lord. They will say, ye tear seer, ye shall seer, they will say, let me who crook crown crown or praise the Lord. Yerusalem fufuro ayi free through Yankopon chensane. 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
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So some for near the called Jitumia, a bit me a boy moment, yes, Sika, Ubin Yesika, but Uberfree Yammy. 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She drew bra who knew any pa. So they will pass on or friend a year by or catch any say. She say me baby. 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She say, send him missy bomb me breast. He can't go on and be here a man with a man. 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
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Job or catch and say, the Rick catch and say, Jummy and coupon a woo. 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
2: Radi Tronsa, if I can't hear you for you now, yes, you demon, I'm a bomb pie. 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Ye money ye who cran is only pe be any muda will be woo. David can say, I can't no more pe, and a damn new wound tem. O bow a neutral training, or if you be asking if you will pee heavy and answer hell. 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Yeah, it was said, Usu ye Christo ni pa dia. It was so Usu so woka, the wootie, send a bea, obe bony pakoko, no monk was abia, no be honest or quam which remo or yare, nefe a cardano so, ne juma say, na warrior nye, ne ma aye, sebia who she for near dia, or say, me wo hell, and ye hell, no no can was him. And yes, I hell, no, na yes, Babe can was him. Some money be a woof for me, we are seen teachers. A woo hell, there be it was something to come. Jesus never once taught that anyone on earth was living in hell. 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
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Some rents were ye hoshia. 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And you say, oh, quite sorry, that's a wood that's so tisa and plachini, a jama money, sanya, what is say, but make us all quite sorry. Cause I mean, quite hell, oh, be a
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Ye fa sorry de mu ko heaven. 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Yeah, will be your backbone of your church, your provider. 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
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They will be cast into hell, a lake of fire, because of their sin and neglect of his salvation. 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The wicked shall be turned into hell and all the nations that forget God. Amaya omu yure free nyankopon. 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Luke chapter 12. Yesu Christo nwana ekasao. Nwa chre ubia yensurono. Adia yensuro, Luke chapter 12, verses 4 and 5. Luke and sempa, iti dumienu, ichimu enai eni enum. And I say unto you, my friends, be not afraid of them that kill the body, and after that have no more that they can do. But I will forewarn you whom ye shall hear, ye shall fear. Fear him, which after he had killed, had power to cast into hell. Yea, I say unto you, fear him. So we call upon the demo, defoning in a castle, or say, that says the Lord. And the Lord spake unto me. And the Lord said, yes, and I'm so in young coupon, or say, any pentino. We in young coupon, we now can't even wear for your yaba. You wear for your antenna, or see a Bible cap. Ye can send a bill by Sakra, who drew her own, who say a kind of creature. Or say, I say unto you, Uncle say, the Lord speak unto me, baby. That says the Lord. Say, I say unto you. Yes, you see me, na me kachro. Me wo heaven, and my bass as you saw a bay nipa. Send a bay nipa be famous, who knew Yankopon or my ba heaven. 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

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It in a pause, and it's so be with Christo more, no, your body a full fro. Near mother dining in a chum, she no man in a full fro. 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One can say, so be wa sorry more, as sorry as Messiah now been team more, as a more deeper now lower more, no, or Nebraska's son, who rays to more, and our bride a sister. 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You have been translated from A to B. Sana Bible fre o wo. Multitudes, why dying, see and hear things that are not seen or heard by others? 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
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Any Kwame Nkrumah University of Science and Technology. 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So wo kweni gusu wo mahifa na wo kro.
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It is a papa or bombodia se obey his hard jay if I have any hair with every trim so I a day. And ye, I feel your kindness say that there is a God. I know because I continually feel the effects of his wrath. That there is a hell, I'm equally certain, having received an earnest of my inheritance there already in my breast. That there is a natural conscience, I now feel with horror and amazement because being continually upbraided by it with my impieties and all my iniquities and all my sins brought to me to my remembrance. Sen Abraham kachre skeni se onkai and papa nsu okai ni boni ni bibia waye. Na yao no otimu. Oh, that I was to lie upon the fire that never is quenched 1,000 years to purchase the favor of God and be reunited to him again. But it is a fruitless wish, a fruitless desire and longing. Millions of years will bring me no nearer to the end of my torments. Was it saying Kenyan Kupun Hunu Mobo and Kodinu to Jim in Fiapim? Ubieni who are wedding Fiapim will be a sida. Metusala when you are nice is now when wrap him. Was it saying Kenyan midi me to Jim Mun Fiapim? Nanka, oh, whom you mobo yimia. Was it, sir? A pair won my kumo musu and also so a nye juma. If you say a home da ho a feeble. I was sorry, I was we are not son. The Bible will feel mu can't any person we are not son. You better sit down and be born again before you begin to preach. Transin ya ofufro and san washa sea can ya mean once him. Transimin ya mimi when you are home and san well refuse se u dear who are dance here. Don't destroy people. Men kuni pa, men feni pa nko hell. 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Who can discover the abyss, the gulf, the pit of eternity? Who can paraphrase upon these words forever and ever? Who can reword the meaning of forever? 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groan of inexpressible horror. He cried out, oh, the insufferable pangs of hell. And then he died. 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What ti bonny one say a troba conkra madam for who we are won't call heavy on. Men chill my sorry, I won't call him fear to do our decoy. Men chill software will preach his awful preach on. Sofu them we are true for. The members in the we are true for. Chill baby our crow. 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Now bomb, pie a country and coupon say, quite ye free throw. The yes, you did my dear Yamidi man and no one for be mouth. Onyami tun fo ye shaw be brace and so de wasemamaye. E dia tiefo nyina hye won se rade empaye nyina ne se
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Which they say, well, which is wrong for your own survival. There will be one, you be one, so what is wrong for? 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mobile or around can come by more pentaco pisca. No, when you are seeing in our years, you are Jim Connors, when you are seeing an arrow cra, and Vaso better also. A magic for Piam re or homo. 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Politics, any eka. And you may win here, any eka. Politicians, omu here, and more. Omu hia ye mwa papa, omu hia ye mpaye. If you say boni say, e bim hu boni say e boni. 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At the end of the day, you fall into eternal fire. 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It was so opposed. They are my brothers. How a baby has near swan, soon your swan, sunny, hoodie, and wedro. 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You who yes, near whom bonsam, you need none to Abasakumu, any bonsam to Abasakumu. 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

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Be kind, verses 1-3. Second Timothy chapter 2:1-3. 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
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The future punishment of the wicked is eternal, while the sinner at dead automatically receives an express translation into hell, where their worm dieth not and the fire is not quenched. 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

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Near Woody is switching soon as I did bonsam machine, I don't know. Woody is switching so dear bonsam pebia out to my yes, you can't show an able sam so I can. 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
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We to my way, and we are to my way, we to my way now. We are the funaka and so be your way and so on a munkumo. O coyinans will be the sick kind page with China Postle San, O Tim with Jesus, Jimmy, Jesus, Jimmy, Jesus, Jimmy, O co peer baby, ni pardon. O see Suma or no bet mood on Sakurai day, and so no be or tear kunyakesi so we ni pakesi ah, O shatadi tuntum. Uhu na no kashe se wo opepe de wa ha waso dinti ena mo aba waso dinti ena mo aba
a joint uncoupon de mouse saying, "One yet, it's no bar. Oh, man, uncle, the time on soin, or send any tea and original gate in itchy. The gate in itchy or journal or buffo be so shut, dear whitey by, or by any panel or two channel. Now, what she has said was our buffo name, and or catcher and so in itchy, no dinner call, Nassau, memoir so needy, or quaint or chin near so for ya, so man, you know, bonning qua. No suddenly call prayer group will be a womb. And also, okoye, inipa na etete o ni bi, asie inipa, ibi isha abuwa tine, eshe womo. 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And ya grow. Last weekend, you call ni krumuho, a corny fee, a way a new site. Unam koko mumpans, wako, nini krum fee, baby omote. 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Uko show them and what to say, the body, she say, what to prompt in your mu. 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Your boss no one tears him. 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
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The bank manager said, Bow almost will be had in a car by. No, besides, what pains with the near fee pow? O car or him for Simenica, say what? Bank manager winnica. Now we say, yes, sir, when you scar talk and I will take a trot room. 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
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Ye so mu pinti kusi asye. Praise the Lord. There's no leave or holiday for the true believer. The bia uye Kristo ni papa, Kristo ni ma papa. Uye full-time Christian. Obi no kind. Ose, you can't be a part-time Christian and expect to overcome the full-time devil. Yes, you can be a part-time Christian and expect to overcome the full-time devil. Devil or your full-time 24/7 or not or yene juma papa papa papa pa. Send your obe chan jidi for a free GDA no more. It is a woman no me and also a Christian summary ye part-time one. You to mean conquer Satan that. A brand tea been ordained home ready. Oh, yeah, sorry, or Lagos. The a brow sacra and uncle bow must soon identity a dinner cacrana as of for any crystal for my bim munu bim cosrano. M1 send a bill betting team. The nautrous and nautry me and nature more quiet and also ah, no baby almost to nanya papa. Was I here say? No say ah, brother Nade, or say brother Nade, who's a bosamo yammy who 24/7. What's a crab on some yo wajuma 24/7? I did it for P and him. Hey, how do you say Utramana to Nippana Sacrenti and one on a Debbie or Sacrayan with few sumo behind more with few bon some camp about Jesus camp with fear boson some for more ba a crystal for Munti or bon some woeful. Any abre Menyak Majami captive back on it. 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And was sacra correct pa. Ti onko arm robbery bill. 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
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Why any free? A money boy for near training for. 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

0: 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Who says this I had a about mu. Paul said, "This will be a Christo mua or your body for fraud." Your mother dani yina echem, she enome yina aye for fraud. 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Book will be a friend of dying testimonies of saved and unsaved. 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Ni Paul Trey, friend Benjamin Solomon Shaw, S.B. 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And a testimony I'm a king kind, F.A. voter, honon so, and also number 18, a page 50. 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A year deeper life in Sempire country you can't. Ubetumi enyaye wo Facebook, any YouTube at Deeper Life Bible Church Ghana. Deeper Life Bible Church Ghana. You can get us on Facebook and YouTube at Deeper Life Bible Church Ghana. 0244-938-217.
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My mom pie. Radio Crown Crown, there was a sending so dear ba was a mumbu. 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In which he and I share a sacrifice of praise to God. Say, Aya na, you pay people in your mission boy, in Cadi in your mea mine. From all the chair and quencia or top my beer near ye dear, then poor me a kind home, or dear mine. And ye can say, O be a more modern, say, they be our sorry at the radius in a year radia, and only a juma above one year in a throw. See, and so if you have co heavier, a juma equian, to me and shall say, and yet to me, I in a year pa. And that the idea we are discerning in an essay, the service that pleases God. A juma is so on your coupon, any Hebrew form.

ti du mi ense nche mu du nsia. 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
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Trinity free woman, come on. The name may be bonny, near money, you know. If free hoko, it be a full frog. 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
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Some can come for him concussi baby ya. Ya fufro ye. Or say, and no beck country one who be in common on so say, moi, what domemo. Ufri me soon called there with Jewe see a mob or bonsam and in a buffoon. Oh, everybody, now me call do heaven, Paul. Already, let me you are a W. Never can I can swear. A ye a juma is so on your uncle point. It will say, Me a ho ho, a mon fami uncle Mufie, me dead de jap, a mon framing to ma. Me a ray, me de fiasse, a mon me femi. And I want to be boy say, Raddy, the benny who say woo a common de woo. And I say, so come the war, and I say, we are ho, and I would dare the jar, and I say, we are, and I say, we dare if you are saying I am a sumo war. And it will be boy, I won't say, no creme, same was the same one young man, keep to a mobile con, one year day, on your mammy. You pay two fee, and could I or more ha, or more con, or more banning your kikaka, one young mammy, or say, you know, be free, who could die, and who hear him, you patron, no be called down come. Mi wujidi eni ya reche mo se heavy nti ena wosumu nyankopon. 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

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The tearful in our show and say, Radima will be beer radum. You see, tea and semi quanim wedding, semi bay juma, ni shrebia was seen, I yen dear way used to demo. So be one money beer radi empire and say, Obe say one, a money in our years to demo. Your yare radi sunny, dear. Ye hear no radi to no bottom. 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
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And only a deco be walk us away, Jimmy, who's away, Jimmy, and my Jesus, praise the Lord. It was a moon prince, shenny or quine here, no more. 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

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Now I a tearful in a ye, send a bomb soon beat me a for free ye. It was so yes, you demon I a bomb pie. Amen. I don't for no mem say, shall this year be a say, looking at temporal or eternal things. If we are see our way, a dear near ma and a woshe, a near ma, entna hoda, and I say a no ma, etna hoda. 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Be kind, 2 Corinthians chapter 4. 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Why we look not at the things which are seen, but at the things which are not seen. For the things which are seen are temporal, but the things which are not seen are eternal. Yesha disuana sin me maute asie se. 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And was ran used to destroy in this my own say. If we are say, Yahoo, near my frafo, near my crook, Cremunina, that crow won't send to me cry, we mobile, no upon a juma. Nemo quacko shen yan coupon, or do be we are say our person can old don and our summon all that we be beer, or my uncle tenne be beer, or woo near money and or how ne the beer in ye. Then so a number on some our own penny pay ye in tea. Said your dear used to call be personal coach and we are seeing when you are dear near any more yam near Japa de Nano. 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Be any hold it to ya, a bit me a ye. 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Who can yammy or so yammy day? Who can say heaven or say one alcohol harbor? Who can say hell and yammy trimming ya dinner or dinner to Jim? What it tihonsa over her no does a journal. Wafa nye me wu ya se ye nyame. Nyame ya oye nyame na oye nyame biyo. Sika ye nyame. Gold has become his God. Sika abeye ni nyame. Ni nyame enye nyame biyo. 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
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And you won't go any nipa what we are so. It be a woman, o papa be, o of a be, o nane be, o mammy be in a weir with jaw store. 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

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It will jai safuano to mpano sooner. 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

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And we see also, we see, and we see, and we see, we are see, betray my corner, no, betray my corner. We are seeing a man crown or pamo, Unimra, if you say your miniature crime, Unimra, the sacra agony, Unimra, the jai bonny, and one is so nemusa demusa, or can any gusua, no penny baby bassa, no shall say no tremor. I don't follow, me say, a nipper. Yen I didn't assess soon or 80 and I share a near match, Rossem de Yenquana et to home. Genesis chapter 47, verse 9. The brevity of life. The time is short. A minute here. Yen share Genesis 80, a Gianai and song, Ichemo and Kron. Now you call catch the Pharaoh say, Behold, be a acetrain free, Shemo, and not a year in fear or her adviasa. Men quen free.

0: 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I say, Oh, yeah, Ufe, we are say, Bow boy. I am from Swaka Sepa. Remember how short my time is. Wherefore hast thou made all men in vain? True, some say, It is like a shadow. It is say, A nipper soon soon. Obi, Chemona say, We are bubbles and soon soon ten ten ten or qua, who soon soon will be, or sisan, a nipper quantity. 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Now, yen dear, and run qua any free hodom. 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Job was very rich. But he was very righteous. And then Kwan and Nipa Wagis always can you to me near at the training. Honey, catch it all. Why and a catch it all? It is a drew bra, I was a whipping break. I will show a bra bumuye. Now I say, you see, I can once me, woman China. Now, some in Namusa. Or see, for we are but of yesterday and know nothing. I didn't know any Nipa. Yes, we need Greek, we need Malate, we need French, we need Brofo, we need mathematics, we need laptop, computer, teachers, one hour. One compa. Only Munyami. Because our days upon earth are a shadow. This is Sunsum. 14 verse 2. Job chapter 14 verse 2. 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Her first Timothy chapter 6:17-19. First Timothy chapter 6:17-19. And when you fall, we are say, Cassatra won't say, on many a cocoa sem, and so on for any end to a winya dear any hoda so. Down qua and the hoda, a winya dear any hoda. We down quen free my dear wo, a dear ja, a down home tear, a dear soon is a carry. Ninis opes or cosabiano. On for one to a winya dear any hoda so. Now on for any end, on for an intro and yanko pa or my dear nina mano dos say ye nye no. Now we say when ye ye, when ye sika, no way ye afwa, for be boa om. When ye sika, for be boa men yanko poe juman koso. Grow for almost some bonsam, almost sika trebles and my hiniemo. I say ni papi, we are say, you won't come money no chrome. It is also in your mishra with sika. For be boa, my yesu a him on your day, and tre. Oh, say, and when you're for all we are sick, as I sure won't say, only a cocrocosem, and so on for any into a when you're dear any hoda so. Now on for any into a yanko pa, or my yenya a dean in a man of doors, so say any and so. So when you're ye, and your own, and you're my perform. I want say a bro do sick a boy yanko point, my dear boy, here for now, dear boy, won't mind it, and you're my bebrino. So what's sacra? I have to emphasize that. If there's a one sacra white green, I would do nipper the umpomasa ancient, possibly when you're home for so. So one pump bonini bonsemi, we are seen free wakuma mona would teach your sicker my young folk and one in for so. A yajin sacra first, and Sunday Sunday Manu Yanaba. There's a one sacra white green, we are. ena oye sa ni ema no a etumi di nhira ene mfaso ebrewo nti wo se se wonche ade efeso na onsa entene na onfa enhihye fa pimpa entu ho ma won hu nsie dache na aso nokre enkono mo haleluya
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0: 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But there is an option of a fine. It is either 10 million cedis or 10 years. Now, so 10 million, 1 million ponya been to bottom than the campus when you're 10. It's a bra, police 4 years here, don't be quiet, can you be pure no city as a number? Also, papa, you didn't say, or did for 10 million when you're the no go, or to no bottom on where you are to say, bam, final judge enough and pay, or reverse BBR, acquitted and discharged. You, call, could you have found with you? Can you hear any answers? Can you be a baby? Can be a mom? Menu mienu sana ni etie, ki usua ya siya kutuji mi. Na Yesu sikeni na obaye, beye nyeni. 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
0: 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The debt is so huge for a poor sinner to pay. 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I did it for money. I'm a mom pie. 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It's a bra. The young Kwano. You're quite any more to do. 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So, GDMU, or Trinia Brabani Concrayan, and Fangwas Rasere Kosu of Fian Wajomo, yes, Niduku said your talk, Coco, Ephiobia, Kakrabi, or Sahin no be Pie, a behunkro for do umbecro, a behunkro for do umbecro. 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Yes, you but. 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

Deeper Life Bible Church in Edessa and Sempai Bro. So if you share, I'll be to me on your Facebook and YouTube, Deeper Life Bible Church. 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A ready tune for you, shall be brace and then so my dear chain, it was say, what's the ma with your mind? 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

0: 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For our light affliction. Hey, Paul. 2 Corinthians chapter 11. 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It is all come when you go to Nasa, we bring in Asha Ghana, Muada, do a benya, Cadu, Minkasa, and Emmanuel, your bonny o. 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And for so being you so, be chaining in our ha. To a small of policy, a nunti. 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
0: 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Now, once so hifa and our better affable. Affable, affable, hifa and our better affable. 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

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And you're heavy. And you're heavy. This is upe heavy and copper the TD Jesus. Mark chapter 9, 43 to 48. 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You could see, and you're 9 and watch. 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

0: 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And ye ye. 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One koshena on to Tusan ye mano, no crum, why ye wa kuma din dead in some infant chan had you say? Ye drew heavy gate answer. Wun ruho. The doctrine of sanctification for all believers is clearly taught in the scriptures. The disciples whom the Lord prayed for were already born again. We hear John chapter 17, verse 15. Or see, John 17, 15. Mesre se ye won't free wease. Ne mom se ye won't free or bonny for no who see. On free wease, said the men so mean free wease. Yes, where you were free wease. Where you were free sumo. Where you were free bon salmon chain. Where you were free bonny mo de one banning chain. It will bomb pire tre a genuine coupon. Send a bayer, obeying sancrophone free wease, semi womu, and a bonny womu yanchichema, do you know what I say? Nanya ye nkutonti ena mesre na wa wonam wa asem so ebeji mie die no nti okinka Matthew Mark John James nini ye keka ka ho nyina enwoma yakopon nam onso atwera to onu so no se ye kenka chiro ne prichichiro na wo sakra onso akomamutie na oyede wo ka ho wo se nye om nkoa na Yesu bom pae no ma wa ye ye wo akira ne anya ngwo ye nyina ye ka ho bi adene ne ayira won sori pimu. No man can want some cry, cast no crofond, your me holy dodo. Crofond bay. Who perso co heavier? 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Who to mean co home money ye yo con? Me say, as you are for the no man young quad ye, we hear John chapter 17, verse 3. Was in a ye any down qua. So be home, no crane young coupon crono, any dear was summa man or yes to Christo no. Me dear, my shet wo any monia masses, so may we a juma would demand me semin yono. Nefe jaffa any monia me one on channel and sana or bo we are seno, eshe me, wara won chain. Me you won ding, may you won ding, machre, a nipa or do won free if we are say a mammon. Sancrophone in a Peter, James, and John. Yankopon the one hina ma yesu sene suyan fo. Ni e tosu mi enu de were not of the world. No mu nye viyase fo. 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It's better you tell them to stop than to pack them to hell. Aso de mu ye biya ye fa ho ko heaven. Ye hell. It is a who sure ni panu ferry once and become beja omu mana sa who yes a na uakas and once a cry. You are lost. We any friend ya wuche ni fra for quine. 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They were distinguished in their conduct and character. Be bi omu nem bi enipa hu o se akrofo mu ni Yesu na nante. 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Ukwa soba, no, be kunto, kwa fine. This is how we a Christian, kwa soba, no, be detro fine. Kwa soba, no, be you be a fine. This is we a Christian, there be said, ajidi for no, omu ye strong, kwa. It is a case to be sanctified, as he say, to be made holy. Number two, to be cleansed from moral pollution in the heart, spirit, and mind. To be made free from inbred sin. To be set apart entirely for God's work, honor, and glory. Praise the Lord. It can so be a crown crown. Say, obey a crown crown. Umu, eni abontine, wakumamu, uhumumuni, wajunimu. What do you want for Bonnie Bia? Yanko point you will see or say, or do we ye a dear beer, a fatter, a best shed any more yam. Sanctification keeps us united with other believers. And from one sorry, I will call Uko Dipa, Ubiko Roma, Ubiko Basse, Ness was sacred when Yakumutia, Munina, Mwadri by a barcon. We heard John chapter 17, verse 21. 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the same church, believe the same doctrines, and follow the same master, like the disciples, and not be one, and not be united. And now you bet to me, I can say you quite sorry. You need nipa pi betna, a die bakumo near some church crony a betie near the ura baku echi seni ene siyan fondi nechi susune enye baku. So we should see for now, brother. On many occasions, the disciples argued among themselves on who should be the greatest. One of them said, "Yatise Yesu beko intina ahi Johnny James mame akujatua akanchi Jesus say yatise beko na ukwa misrewa himamu wa memani yetu bakumbi yebekumhine ne bakwa yenifahine." 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So deal with every problem of sin in your life. Now we hear number two or see, look at the promise of sanctification. 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Because seven men drew baby are near me can say. 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

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Because you see now can say a dad on your pepi be can chere me say radia radia info within ancient com info within ya hodin ye pi be a numwa ni jeba info within emama omungwe info within tutu COVID-19 any Ebola. Also, canning in area, Oberhe Foundation, or the yes, I near man. So I couldn't the hot, I couldn't the hot, I'll quay, Kokubu, someone, I'll quay, Chan, and I'll quay, Jay Drew, and I said Zimbana, I'll quay, I'm a mammon, I'll quay, I'll be a basis, you know. There's so a basis in this a train anywhere. 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

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Now say, police ni be if your office in coffee. I have to say it. That police if one omunye juma mwaye. 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If your office is kofie, your traffic light or you drew or green. 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Yeko ya ye drew baya da na police ni bi. Officer onye small police. Nwe jina wose. Driver na fa traffic light him. I'm TOD. Omo yes, I'm TOD. I'm sure I'm not meeting on the driver. But you okay? I say, I better can or me ako. Then bisa me person me bisa ne say. Say see a year when you far traffic light ready. Mo anansa no panel driver no cool crew no who no chain no. Or see you are challenging authority. I'm not going to office any pen any who na omo. I'm not going to. And you are challenging authority. I'm not doing what Timo. You drew kwa mo. If you can be on one who say, yeah, dear, baby, honor dear, who call traffic a motor call to honor dear 19,000. Obey to me, I'm blessed, and I'm hearing him. And the tree, I send me funny number, and I'm a fat, me be saying, he didn't have their court in office, or no matter what, and say, on pad, the purple being a day. And here, when Chelsea could jack us, and I brought down for a pole. And you will beat me, and I'm a Timo. I also throw the, we are seeing me, Chitro. Now be catch them say my fat traffic light me fat. Na ye drew kwa mwa. We ye judge. 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

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Baby, I will be a me per se bomb pie and I eat you, young coupon, some one, or see your mind. Radio tune for it, was a sending so, or their chain. There was so interest of power, bambo, I would demand and I drew my bonny be unkind. Radio me bomb pie, say, bra, won't say more bay for so. Now you will be bearer ye, or yes, to demon, I may bomb pie. 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
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Nientia or so Abraham Moshe no. Yen King Kanye 1 Peter chapter 1 verse 7. O say that the trial of your faith being much more precious than of gold that perisheth, though it be tried with fire, might be found unto praise and honor and glory at the appearing of Jesus Christ. Praise the Lord. It is a usia dia no anyan so hwa yehu baby a wugina. 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Oh, qua for commune. Now tune your matron, I send a busy accord. 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

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Eternity, eternity, where will you spend eternity? 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Repent, believe, this very hour. Trust in the Savior's grace and power. Then will your joyous answer be saved through a long eternity. 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

0: 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Me name Nkrofo Omode to YouTube ni adeno. 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There was no church in Sodom, no Bible in Sodom. 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We sorry to do it. We have so far a Kenyan said, one more papa ne bonny. A trading for no credit for. Like I say, one sacra. We drew her so don't for Becatcher and say, when you can be saying what's saying on. 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Yinana Jemuha. A yafi bo, omu kwa yacho, so dombre a check more than 4,000 years ago. Omu da su dem. Omu nyan ruwa million. Ufi million anako billion. Ufi billion anako trillion. Na u toto asusa. Efe udru asi mewi anabo for the say, a high and kind numbers. A yafi bo. Tieni ye. I'm sorry, I won't kikri cry any gana hano. One sakra, the betu ono, enye papa. He warned repeatedly on the danger of hell and the need for his listeners to steer clear from it. Yesu Christo by and walk Kenyam sem papa or canin twasun twaso. Ti testin be a hornia kindness or what to crank as oh. Test the cronan as off with Sana Yesu yen, Saprepen o yeno, Sana yeno. Matthew chapter 5, 22, 29 and 30. 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But I say unto you. That whosoever is angry with his brother without a cause. Shall be in danger of the judgment. And whosoever shall say to his brother, Reka, shall be in danger of the council. But whosoever shall say, thou fool, shall be in danger of hell fire. 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He offered vivid explanations of hell. 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He revealed that sinners who die unsaved will have their lot in hell. 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No, or crano sacco a janin chain. It is down be won or crano whom they free ni pe duenomo. Oh, they also who an answer or crano be catcher say, what you are now just angry in the womb, we are now some phone. Now, Gidi. I saw you know an alcohol. Now, oh, sorry, they be as you were an answer. I'll call Trando Cassino to Chebia. 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
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I have some cassia paths, nipa and fine ye she. 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Evidence no e both internal and external. It is evidences of the new birth, number one. 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
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This is a soft for us, oh, bonny nature shall say, me and Kobe be a tackle that see the soft be quiet day. 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
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Your politicians in your name of Fra, be catchers and Kegana, you want to hear, Kebe is a heavy. Bonnie, of course, we be say a man for you, politicians. 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

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So be far quite here no more. 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
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The reality of heaven is there but many people see it too late. 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

my mom pie. Radio Crown Crown, there was a sending so dear bar was a mum bio. 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In which he and I share a sacrifice of praise to God. Say, Aya na, you pay people in your mission boy, in Cadi in your mea mind. From all the chair and quencia or top my beanie, ye dear, then poor me a kayan home, or dear mind. Tea can say, O be a momodine, say, De be our sorry, de radias in a year radia, and only a juma both one year in a throw. See, so if you have called heavier, a juma equayen, to me and shall say, and yet to me, I any ye pa. And that the idea we are discerning, you know, and say, the service that pleases God. A juma is so on your coupon, any. Hebrew for woman, it do me and send you mudun sia. Hebrews 13:16. Nay, ye yo, any adiche, and a mum when ye em passo. You say, sir, for a bono, a sonian coupon is set. 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The service that pleases God. 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

0: 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Don't revenge. Don't retaliate. Say, we are ye, Miss Miss May Day. Be ye be, may be a tianica. I didn't know say yes, sir. Yes, sir, and yes, sir, Christo. 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We be from an ebi our farm who we are, see, praise the Lord. 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
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O see, now I know and feel there are both. And I'm doomed to perdition by the just judgment of the Almighty. Any papers, I know Mohuno, Yamini ho, or we know who say Yame or Ho, Sam Renon, so the cop, I am ma, so from Pope Bompe, or Timothy Dinatem, especially 80s name feathers, or Timothy Dinatem, or Pamno, or Koyanson, or Kasas of Obra, or Bedru Hosua, cop, and I am, what you chimma, Homa, my citre, Tisam Ren, only a dress a cran temu quire day at. 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

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Because I'm quite here, Ubia Batuasi. You're far sorry, demo quite heavy. 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I pity you, pastor. Yeah, will be your backbone of your church, your provider. 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

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Now, would ye, Muenin Naho? Many at a seco in sending could not pop it so. 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Near when he, Nehuna man, will be our penny ye be our bread. 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They will be cast into hell, the lake of fire, because of their sin and neglect of his salvation. 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Luke chapter 12. Yesu Kristo nwana e kasao. 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Verses 4 and 5. Luke and sempa. Iti dumye no. Ichimo enai eni enum. And I say unto you, my friends, be not afraid of them that kill the body, and after that have no more that they can do. But I will forewarn you whom ye shall hear, ye shall fear. Fear him, which after he had killed, had power to cast into hell. Yea, I say unto you, fear him. Se wuko apamdi demo, difo ni nyine kasa o se, that says the Lord. And the Lord spake unto me. And the Lord said, Yesu, enam so ye nyankupon o sa ye ni pentino. 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Onka se, the Lord spake unto me. Baby. That says the Lord. Say, I say unto you. Yesu say, me na me kachiro. 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
0: 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It had been an enemy Zumana, and Adia Baha. 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I didn't understand. Sir Goliath, now what shall tente brandy? 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So, now so, there be a what did I hold the question in a ritual. In what be an amusa, verse 43. Now, Philistine, you know, catcher, David said, me a cramine. 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
1: 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That's it.
0: 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When you're Emma, your ha.
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0: the Philistine for no actually there.
1: 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Wow. What a graduate.
0: 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It will be more, Mewaha, Sah Womre, Sayari, meet me commanding, meet me sorry. Present me here and sorry. Present me and sorry, pet, Sah Womre, we now, Banam Daho. 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
0: 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Wa ye fri ho. A who for me, you are who dear for no. 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A prune will be a my name. A cost swap prune will be a mame. 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A cost a puna will be a deep kunimaku anymore. 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But my child up to sell soon to me now to Magukra. Now I'm sorry, Nanti. But me a beer when you know who. No. Also, who appeared in our home? I see. Sorry, Nanti. 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Sorry, the Koso. Sorry, the Mammy Pony to two fuel car. 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

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Oh, yes, demon, the abompire. I'm sure. Oh, could be a son of Maso. And said, Dinimono. And could be a son of. Ye, dear son of Maso. 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I am it to me. 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But what's when you must say a fair, and each general who's the diabo a brabo mu when you move, but who said, would be a one yanny pano, and you move a shrine. 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

0: 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Job was very rich, but he was very righteous. And then Kwan and you pay one so yes, you can hear me at the training. Honey, catch it up. Why and a catch it up? It's a drew bra, I was a whipping break. I was sure a bra bumuye. Now he say, yes, you are a kind of one, say, we all mean China. Now, some in the Musa. Or see, for we are but of yesterday and know nothing. I didn't know any nipper. He said, "Unim Greek, unim Latin, unim French, unim Brofo, unim mathematics, unim laptop, computer." Teacher said, "Wana wokro, wakamba, unim nyami, nyami kam." Because our days upon earth are a shadow. This is Sunsum, 14 verse 2, Job chapter 14 verse 2. 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And when you fall, we will say, Cassatra once said, on many a cocoa sem, and so on for any end to a winya dear any hoda so. 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Say ye nye no. 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For be boa ma yesu ahima mwenye day. Entre. O se. And when you fall, we are sick, as I said, one say, only a cocrocosem, and so on for any intro, and when you are dear any hoda so, now on for any intro, and you coupon, or my inya, a dina, man of doors, say any no so, so when you ye, and you won, who, and you ma perform, oh, sir, a bro do sick a boy, and you coupon, my dear boy, here for now, dear boy, won't mind it, and you ma be braino, so what sacra? I have to emphasize that. If there's a one sacra white green, I would do nipper the empomasa ancient, pause you in your home first. So one pump bonini bonsemi, we are seen free wakuma, when I would teach your sick and my young folk, and one in first. And you are just sacra first, and Sunday Sunday Manu in Abba. There's a one sacra white green, we are, and our yes, Sunday Manua, a tumidishra, and in first, a brew. It was say, so one check a dear fesso, now on Sir Anthony. 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
0: 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But there is an option of a fine. It is either 10 million cedis or 10 years. Now, was 10 million, 1 million ponya been to bottom than a campus when you're 10. It is bra, police in 4 years here, do be quiet, can you be pure or see the same number? Also, papa, ni edina sem, or di for 10 million, when you're a denoko, or two no bottom on where you to say bem, fina judge enough for a pay, or reverse BBR, acquitted and discharged. 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
0: I want you to be there. 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Me more bought not don't buame. 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A radio to me, and I would hear that was see be brave. 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Ride me bompire, sir, a moment tearful in Yanara. So be my entire see humu sene bear will be into tuning now with their manual say a dumbre in Piamunco, Nian Capunachi, near Mum Nian Casse Radihini, and Abacacha say me Nemo, Monfremus Uncle. 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

0: 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free wa come on now, Sacre, and I made the bonny noon in our bechel. Since the ensof penny a program can see you all, Abuja, a friend of divine connection. A whole shape program no tear dancing womwa, me catch us or come bedonia me. 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
0: 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In an om dittia, sorry them. 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It was on where they say. Collection in an odia ma better than a honey or day. It in a seer for no pity and what can say, Sammy a day. Why no bet me a tea? The issue thing can you muse? The seer for no a wee ye hono or say on say ye a tumus in Tidiana. Now if it's a moon when you probably say or cross rope for a quan or walk an in on sway. Who only dear monk or honamo dear ye? 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

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T. A. Asemke sepa. 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
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One sakra, the betu ono, enye papa. He warned repeatedly on the danger of hell and the need for his listeners to steer clear from it. Yesu Christo buy and walk Kenyam sem papa or canin twasun twasso. 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But I say unto you. That whosoever is angry. 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Shall be in danger of the judgment.
And whosoever shall say to his brother, Raca, shall be in danger of the council. But whosoever shall say, thou fool, shall be in danger of hell fire. Maybe we'll hire a friend in hell. 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He revealed that sinners who die unsaved will have their lot in hell. 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Mark chapter 9, 43 to 48. 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
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You quad or drill. 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
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Yamia more afna more, pay you any recovery, and I can't share Raddy say Raddy who made the boy any mobile, a Raddy by Joy. 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

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Iti evidences of the new birth, number one. Number two, internal evidence. 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
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It's in the Bible. Our Bible, mo. And you say, what can't you tell me, say, what's sacra? Na where we are will be bribe. The shirt and the social. Na what continue and him say massacre and bekenyam so much. Shirt, you know, so open us and pa. No one who says, I shirt, you know, and she way, why the bibia shen and so. Yam same being who I will can't a beco ni panacumum. Nemon bra was sacrier on what conning chance say, mean sacrier and me via was shirt. Man who said, yea, yea, and in ye. A told them poor cow was in ye, she me dear chow. 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This is one him now, the obitia a software trophy on semoa. 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
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Me hear utter call more than 100 people. And a buying penny for yan kola nkola. Some years later, Deeper Life, mako Deeper Life, be a program, ewo KTI. 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I'm saying now, name was so be quiet. That will preach here and I'm a sacrament. 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
0: 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A UCC near day. Dotiemune, O free, dotiemon away day, O crow. 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The bra would tear see, say, one refresh saying ya may not. 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No a mom pian can come back one summing ya me ye. 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Hansu, a winning answer. We are woo offer, only a child, you will see, book us all found a penny, dinka ye be. O Peggy, and if you so don't look more as I since and sign a woo honey, see a tata ho, or see my ye no. You ye and a honey jatoy. Abraham, or ma kwanya butre, when you may be man, a janko, praise the Lord.
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0: 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We are petitioning.